0: 7,2.
1: Tell me, son.
2: If you're blue and you don't know where to go to, why don't you go where fashion sits? I'm with me and you'll be

the people walking on graves, making game, both hard one way, beating each other with bad kid, bad splatter, making a gutter out of grace. Be nice to people, big money mitts all looking for loss with a pointy stick, sent by the simpering, bent by the breeze, painting the earth with sick. Be nice to people, poking in holes, picking their sores, picking their blisters, begging for applause, cajoling.

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All the same, it wouldn't betray any trust. And if anyone tries to tell you that you must, they don't speak on behalf of all of us.

USA minus. You will say up to it. You will say again. You will say dear. You will say fur. You will say tight. You will say smile. You will say dirt. You will say bite. You will say soak. You will say young. You will say toy. You will say visitor. You will say cashmere's dick. You will say how about it. You will say now. You will say again. You will say chicken.

say fish. You will say come. You will say brick. You will say leaf. You will say wrist. You will say lift. You will say whisker. You will say held. You will say rest. You will say off, get it. You will say attitude. You will say, you will say, you will say, you will say, you will say, you will say, you will say, you will say, you will say, you will say, you will say, you will say, you will say, you will say, you will say, you will say, you will say, you will say, you will say.

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1: You have only one fully established freedom. And that is the freedom to hate. 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
1: Looking for him. 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
1: Alter.

live in West Allis, which used to be a quiet district of Milwaukee, Wisconsin. That was before Tuesday, the 15th of September, 1987, when a dog found a head without a body in Honey Creek Park.

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There were 16. 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Where is he now?

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0: This is in men, because less men seem able to develop the strength to be men in the first place. Look man, if we must save the country, let we do it now. Talking to a fella the other day, hear what the young man had to say.
1: Boy, I trip up on everything, but I must check on heroin.
0: I say, what?

0: Es ist gerade 10 Minuten vor 9. 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
1: This is fake. This is fake. This is fake.
2: Das satirische Highlight im Raserland.
3: It's already so hot, my ice cream melted before I even paid for it.
4: That's because summer isn't a season anymore. It's a survival challenge.
3: But didn't you already book your summer holiday?
4: Yes, and I can't wait.
3: Where are you going?
4: Spain.
3: And what's the weather like there?
4: Oh, it's like 42, but I'm super excited anyway.
3: I can imagine. It's 37 degrees here, so... Yes, well, why not fly to Spain where it's 42? Brilliant plan.
4: But that's different.
3: How?
4: That's the home country heat.
3: Home country heat?
4: Yeah, it's exhausting.
3: And the heat in Spain isn't?
4: No, that's holiday weather.
3: But it's literally hotter.
4: Yes, but I'm wearing sunglasses and, well, there is a pool.
3: So 30 degrees at home is unbearable?
4: Exactly.
3: But 39 degrees abroad is relaxing.
4: Obviously.
3: Yeah. And what exactly are you planning to do there?
4: I'm planning to just recover. Recover from work.
3: And what will you do when you come back?
4: I think I'll complain that it's too hot here again.
3: Mm-hmm. How interesting.
4: What?
3: That the only difference is that the heat becomes bearable once you pay for it.
0: Tja, da die Temperaturen, egal ob in der Schweiz oder in Spanien, erstmal über 30 Grad bleiben werden, kann man ja auch eigentlich gerade zu Hause bleiben. Das nächste Highlight im Raserland wartet auf euch, und zwar heute Nachmittag zwischen 4 und 5, da auf Radio Raser im Raserland.

why the soundscape resonates. Loud enough until your ear canal levees break. 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No need for NyQuil, let the mind idle. So vital to keep it.

0: once you keep on, you know, once it starts kicking in, you start laughing, right? You start laughing, and then, and you start feeling really, really good. And you think of the shit you never thought of. You yeah. think of the things that you don't even think of.
1: I think I'm out of this.
0: Mm-hmm. Like the thing I told you about when my friend told me that deep ass shit that. What if life was a blink of an eye? What if this is the blinking of an eye and we're already like dead?
2: What the fuck? That doesn't make sense either.
0: You'll get it when you're high.
1: No, I get it. It's not supposed to make sense. You're just supposed to be like,
2: Whoa, what the fuck? Exactly.
0: WTF.
1: Nah,
0: no pienses. Yeah, this happens. And all the rest of the day, you're fucking laughing.

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0: passing out these marijuana cigarettes for you to sample. So that when you become plainclothesmen, you'll be able to identify the pungent aroma and recognize the disorienting effect of the drug when you observe them in narcotic suspects. Among users of the drug, a marijuana cigarette is referred to as reefer, stick, roach, joint. The drug itself is referred to as pot, tea, boo, stuff,
1: boo, grass. Hey, this is real good shit.

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1: Join us and we shall love together.
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0: Hello, people.

0: 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Everyone knows the bad effects of mobile phones. For example, addiction. But once it comes to taking action, it seems not so easy.
1: This is fake. This is fake.
2: This is fake.
3: Das satirische Highlight im Rasaland.
0: Hi, it's so nice to see you.
4: Yes, hi.
0: You know, today's a crazy thing happened. Are you even listening? And what are you doing on your phone anyway? Didn't you say you were doing a phone detox?
4: I am.
0: So what were you doing just now?
4: I was making notes after having watched a video about how to stop using my phone.
0: Really?
4: Yeah, I was researching. And you know, I'm actually taking this detox very seriously.
0: Nice. So what's the plan?
4: No social media, no unnecessary notifications, no scrolling in bed.
0: Sounds pretty healthy.
4: Exactly. I'm taking back control of my life.
0: Cool. And how long have you been doing this for?
4: Since this morning.
0: Impressive.
4: Thank you. It's just, I woke up, reached for my phone, and realized I had a problem.
0: So you put it away?
4: No. I googled, how do I know if I'm addicted to my phone?
0: And?
4: The internet said I might be. So then I watched a video called Signs You're Addicted to Your Phone. So then I deleted my Instagram.
0: Oh, okay. Good job.
4: Then I downloaded it again.
0: Why?
4: I needed to tell people I was taking a break.
0: On Instagram?
4: Obviously. I told everyone I'm deleting social media to focus on my life.
0: Ah, so you announced your phone detox on your phone?
4: Yes, but it was a very meaningful post.
0: Sure. So what do you do now when you get bored?
4: Well, still check my phone.
0: You just said you deleted everything. What are you checking?
4: The time.
0: You have a watch.
4: I don't trust it.
0: You know, a phone detox isn't just about deleting apps. It's about resisting the urge to check your phone.
4: What if someone messages me?
0: Oh, I think they'll survive.
4: What if something important happens?
0: Like what?
4: Well, I don't know.
0: Exactly.
4: Okay, fine. I put my phone away.
0: Good.
4: There.
0: You did it. How do you feel?
4: Weirdly peaceful.
0: See, maybe you're finally breaking the addiction.
4: I think you're right.
0: This is actually a beautiful moment.
4: It is.
0: No phone, no notifications, no scrolling.
4: Just us.
0: Exactly. Wait.
4: What?
0: Do you hear that?
4: Hear what?
0: A phone ringing? Didn't you just turn yours off?
4: I did, yes.
0: Then what is that?
4: I don't know.
0: You bought a second phone?
4: Yes, but it's a flip phone. It doesn't count.
0: You know what?
4: What?
0: The phone isn't the problem. You are.
4: I'll answer it.
0: Yes, sometimes the actions for a phone detox lead you to do something completely opposite. Das Rasaland auf 107,2 Veranstaltungshinweise für Schaffhausen und drumherum. Vom 19. bis 21. 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Auf dem Programm stehen The Big Lebowski, 6 kurze Filme unter dem Namen Voll im Kino und The Voice of Hinterhab. Vom 19. bis 21. 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Jetzt hören wir When Doves Cry by Patti Smith.

Hello, my name is Barbara Beck. My husband Jim and I have been recording bird and other ethnic sounds throughout northern and central Alberta. This tape is designed to help you learn some of these sounds. To listen to it without narration, adjust the balance of your stereo so that all the sound comes out of the right spot.

I'd taken two strong doses of ayahuasca because the first hadn't really kicked in, and then I took another one.

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1: Tell me, son. 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

reflected light from a distant sun bouncing off a glowing ball of rock, and we just light on the roof and watched the moon, the blue light of the moon. We didn't talk, and silently we both felt powerful, and like the moon my chest was full, 'cause we both